0: excitable boy.
1: Excitable boy.
0: Warren Zevon, thank you for one thing.
1: I had to play it a second time just so you knew I wasn't kidding. No, I'm kidding, of course.
0: It's a brand new track, and, you know, it's good to get a second listen to it. But I can always go listen to the tape. We've run out of time and tape.
1: And tequila,
0: yeah. And hopefully, you know, next time you'll be around here, you'll be with a band. And, you know, hope to see you in concert is what all that comes down to. Good luck with the record and the continuing career and perils and
1: imagine
0: voyages of Warren Zevon.
1: All right.
0: Have a good morning.
1: I think it's afternoon, man.
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We're going to take you up to McNairy County, Tennessee. Back in the days when Sheriff Buford Pusser ran things around there. Sheriff Buford Pusser was trying to clean up McNairy County, Tennessee from all them bootleggers that was bringing crime and corruption and illegal liquor into his little dry county. And for his troubles, he got ambushed. And his wife was murdered and his house got blown up and they made a movie about

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1: pot?
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0: bah t'as bien un Kubert qui traîne.
2: Now, we'd like to, it seems to be the mood, to return to slowness now. We want to present one of the older songs in the band's repertoire starting now. It's dedicated to everyone in the audience, every girl whose father owned an Electra 225 once. Someone once asked me recently if I understood the Jewish princess concept, and as evidence, I told him how I wrote the song Hospital, which you're going to hear. Now, this is written all about that. We want to try and give you a feeling for the East Coast, since we're out here, it's the least we can do. And so, when we're in typical modern lovers' precise order, we'll present this next song.

Just like I said, there was nobody in the room but Mrs. T and me. But I didn't do it. Just like I said, there was nobody in the room but me and Mrs. T. But I didn't do it. I didn't do it. I didn't do it. Just like I said, there was nobody in the room but Mrs. T and me. But I didn't do it. Just like I said. But there was nobody else.

Fight tuberculosis, folks. Christmas Eve, an old junkie selling Christmas seals on North Park Street. The priest, they called him. Fight tuberculosis, folks. People hurried by, gray shadows on a distant wall. It was getting late and no money to score. He turned into a side street and the lake wind hit him like a knife. Cab stopped just ahead under a streetlight. Boy got out with a suitcase. Thin kid in prep school clothes, familiar face, the priest told himself. Watching from the doorway, reminds me of something a long time ago. The boy there with his overcoat unbuttoned, reaching into his pants pocket for the cab fare. The cab drove away and turned the corner. The boy went inside a building. Yes, maybe, the

0: suitcase was there in the doorway. The boy nowhere in sight. Gone to get the keys, most likely. Have to move fast. He picked up the suitcase and started for the corner. Made it, glanced down at the case. Didn't look like the case the boy had or any boy would have. Priest couldn't put his finger on what was so old about the case. Old and dirty, poor quality leather, and heavy. Better see what's inside. He turned into Lincoln Park, found an empty place, and opened the case. Two severed human legs that belonged to a young man with dark skin. Shiny black leg hairs glittered in the dim streetlight. The legs had been forced into the case, and he had to use his knee on the back of the case to shove them out. "Legs yet," he said, and walked quickly away with the case. Might bring a few dollars to score. The buyer sniffed suspiciously. Kind of funny smell about it. "Is this Mexican leather?"
1: "He should."
0: "Well, some joker didn't cure it." The buyer looked at the case with cold disfavor. "Not even right sure he killed it, whatever it is. Three is the best I can do, and it hurts. But since this is Christmas and you're the priest..." He slipped three notes under the table into the priest's dirty hand. The priest faded into the street shadow, seedy and furtive. 3 cents didn't buy a bag, nothing less than a nickel. "Say, remember that old Auntie Coker told me not to come back unless I paid him the 3 cents I owe? Isn't that a fruit for you, blowy stack, about 3 lousy cents? The doctor was not pleased to see him. "Now, what do you want? I told you." The priest laid 3 bills on the table. The doctor put the money in his pocket and started to scream. "I've had trouble. People have been around. I may lose my license." The priest just sat there, eyes old and heavy with years of junk on the doctor's face. "I can't write you a prescription." The doctor jerked open a drawer and slid an ampule across the table. "That's all I have in the office." The doctor stood up. "Take it and get out," he screamed, hysterical. Priest's expression did not change. The doctor added in quieter tones, "After all, I'm a professional man, and I shouldn't be bothered by people like you. Is that all you have for me? 1 lousy quarter G? Couldn't you lend me a nickel?" "Get out, get out! I'll call the police, I tell you." "All right, doctor, I'm going." Christ, it was cold and far to walk. Rooming house, a shabby street, room on the top floor. These stairs off. The priest there pulling himself up along the banister. He went into the bathroom. Yellow wall panels, toilet dripping, and got his work from under the wash basin. Wrapped in brown paper, back to his room, get every drop in the dropper. He rolled up his sleeve. Then he heard a groan from next door, room 18. A Mexican kid lived there. The priest had passed him on the stairs and saw the kid was hooked. But he never spoke because he didn't want any juvenile connections, bad news in any language. And the priest had had enough bad news in his life. Heard the groan again, a groan he could feel. No mistaking that groan and what it meant. Maybe he had an accident or something. In any case, I can't enjoy my priestly medications with that sound coming through the wall. Thin walls, you understand. The priest put down his dropper, cold hall, and knocked on the door of room 18. Guinness. It's the priest, kid. I live next door. You could hear someone hobbling across the floor. A bolt slid. The boy stood there in his underwear shorts, eyes black with pain. He started to fall. The priest helped him over to the bed. What's wrong, son?
2: It's my legs, senor, cramps, and now I'm without medicine.
0: The priest could see the cramps, like knots of wood there in the young, lean legs, dark, shiny black leg hair. 3 years ago, I damaged myself in a bicycle race, and it is then that the cramps start. And he has the leg cramps back with compound drunk interest. The old priest stood there, feeling the boy groan. He inclined his head as if in prayer, went back and got his dropper. It's just a quarter G, kid. I do not require much, senor. The boy was sleeping when the priest left room 18. He went back to his room and sat down on the bed. Then it hit him like heavy, silent snow. All the gray junk yesterday's. He sat there and received the immaculate fix. And since he was himself a priest, there was no need to call one.

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1: How much he weigh?
0: He's like the guy in a hefty bag.
2: Okay, let's take it from here.

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0: Better believe it, y'all.
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0: There's a lot going on. 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

0: Vous avez des enfants, lieutenant?
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0: Tant mieux pour eux.
2: God is testing me, but I won't lose. I had to come back with that new groove. I had to say goodbye to my old dude, 'cause he ain't really is who he told you. I'm

0: 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I say, boss man. He say, yes. I say, it's work, I come to work, you know. But mind how you talk to me. And then two bone come out.
1: Yeah.

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In St. Kitts, I beat police. 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They say neck bone. I say yeah. This is how one day I burn down the brewery. Well, we wrestle upright like dog.

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1: What?
0: Yeah, it's me. It's me. Open the door.
1: I thought you left, Lee. What you doing back here?
0: Listen, baby, they have stole my car.
1: What do you mean?

0: to
1: push the button.
0: World, the time has come to
1: push the button.
0: World, the time has come to
1: push the button.
0: World, my finger is on the button. 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
1: You ain't fucking with the CPT. 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Yeah.

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Fire of the soul, your golden throat, fantastic, come and wrap around us. 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

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Riding with the things, I ain't going in the cage. If I go out on the blaze, tell them Jesus came for me. Yeah, pussy got a price tag on it, put a ribbon on it, I ain't tripping on it. Yeah, some good women would've took me off the market, I admitted I was shitting on them. Yeah, I was too focused on the money and the cars, I was leatherwood kitted on them. Back with my Chevy head spinners on it. Time ports, next tails, putting minutes on it. 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

wasn't even supposed to be here today. 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A signal from the chaos. Steal yourself, you gotta try. Discount revelations, tenner each. Reality's a fishbowl in Tenerife and wear the curly straws. It's a gunshot through a Bible, over the heart of your deepest flaws. Have you ever seen the film Magnolia? The first 5 minutes are made for you. You see, it's all about coincidence. Paul Thomas Anderson, Thomas Cruise.

you ever seen the film Magnolia? The first 5 minutes are made for you. You see, it's all about coincidence. Paul Thomas Anderson, Thomas Cruise. Discount Revelations. Going for a tenner each. Reality's a fishbowl. I saw it in Tenerife.

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1: 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What?
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0: 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I was just wondering what you're up to tonight.
1: Oh, hey, man. 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What are you doing?
0: Just working on some new tracks. You want to join in?
1: Oh, that sounds cool. 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

I did a song called already, it's called Fortune and Fame. 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The one thing we're dying for. Nothing but pain, stuck in this game, searching for fortune.

0: It was 1959. The bossa nova in Brazil changed the history of music. Ella Fitzgerald, Sarah Vaughan, Dizzy Gillespie, Stan Getz, even Frank Sinatra. The entire world began singing and dancing to Brazilian music.
1: I read Jeff's article on the bossa nova rage of the 1950s. I asked Jeff to take things a step further. The story, however, became more complex.

afraid, afraid of you. Afraid, afraid of you. It's best me apart, writing is useless.